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1: Okay.
0: Looks like they'll be in the back alley.

0: Hello, law enforcement, Jordan Patrol, the traffic complaint of the 39 I-90 eastbound. Please refer a white Chevy pickup, one-ton truck that is fluctuating speeds, unable to maintain lane. RP is behind them in a red Ford Expedition, Washington plate, balance unknown. We'll see about a 2 minute time, sorry. 10-18-15.
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0: 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This is going to be a 79-year-old male that fell over 6 hours ago. It sounds like he's got an injury to his knee. Non-emergent.
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0: Start heading towards 147 runway, took off from 904 Easy Street, apartment B2. It's going to be a 15-year-old male, last seen wearing gray shoes, black sweatpants, blue shirt. Had a bag on his back with black hoodie, last seen walking southbound on 59.
1: I copy and roll.
2: 560 LV.
0: Okay. 549. Sounds like he got upset with his parents and wanted to go to his aunt's house. His aunt lives on Glock.
1: I copy.

8465. You got to hit when you're ready. Boy, I had a young Henry 6'1, Charles Victor Edward 595.

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1: Okay.
0: You got to identify the trailer when you're ready.
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0: Copy, thank you.
2: I'm clear of the fire that was reported in Crook County. It's all in Campbell County. Started by Hang Machinery. Approximately 100 acres and 100 big round bales. Crook County is taking care of the fire.
1: I copied on Oslo.

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2: You can joke arrived empty.
1: Coming.
2: It's clear currently registered on that 95 boat trailer.
0: That's what I was looking for. Thank you.

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1: Copy. It's going to be a civil standby for custody exchange. RP will be driving a 2019 Block Ford Expedition. She'll be there in about 15.
0: Copy.

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You could drill around to the ER with one. 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
1: Good.
0: There's a Anna in the lobby to speak with you, referencing our harassment IRU taken.
1: That's a station off fire.
0: Come for.
1: Hey, copy. You guys just on the phone there. Tell her it's going to be a minute.
0: I advise her you were on another call. She'll be waiting in the lobby.

0: We start heading towards 903 East 7th Street. RP's on the phone with my partner saying that their tooth is cracked in half and everybody else is intoxicated. We're not exactly sure what's going on. 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
0: Copy 37. 560, 465. It's going to be a 39-year-old male. He is talking to my partner. He's stating that he's not breathing normally, and it just happened.
2: Yeah.
0: MS-37, it sounds like this fight just happened. Law enforcement is en route. This is a 39-year-old male. His tooth is cracked in half. He is alert and talking.
3: 37, copy. Thanks.
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0: 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Engine 1, you're responding to a 39-year-old male that had his tooth cracked in half after a fight. Law enforcement is responding. He's awake and talking.
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0: 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Sounds like the RP is getting kind of worked up. Speak of my partner and yelling at her. Not exactly sure what transpired.
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0: Everything sent to you here. It appears that the individual called bit into some candy and broke his tooth.
1: Copy. He bit into some candy and broke his tooth. So do you still need fire and EMS, or can they disregard?
2: Go ahead and have him come in, please.
1: Copy. We'll have him come in. Engine 1, you can go in. MS-37, you can go in when you get there. I copy. 37 copies, thank you. Sounds like he just broke his tooth. This wasn't a fight or anything.
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2: That's 149, 10-2, 2729, Colorado female, with an additional female not possession.
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0: 37.
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1: Go ahead.
0: Crystal House prior through 260 and 10 zeros for needles. Clear 29, valid 27. Janine is clear 29, suspended 27.
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1: Okay, it's 24 for now.
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0: Ethan. That's 61.
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2: For 28, my RP will be a Wyoming female.

last name of Nichols, Nora, Ida, Charles, Henry, Ocean, Lincoln, Sam, first of Haley, Henry, Adam, Young, Lincoln, Edward. Edward, date of birth, 03-08-2010, Wyoming female.

0: 560, we're on concentric.
1: Holly, law enforcement, Sundance Patrol, is already report at the 189 I-90 westbound, 24 of Black, Subaru, Impreza, Wyoming Plate, 17 County, balance unknown. RP advised that the driver stopped out the stopped in Sundance and threw his younger brother out of the vehicle and then took off. The younger brother stated that the driver is drunk. Possibly headed to Moorcroft, and the driver does have an address in Gillette. Again, ready report 189-991-1920.
2: She is clear valid. Looks like Ida Sue Charles, and the truck is not coming back on file. It might be too new.
3: Thanks.

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0: Can you show us available at stage 1?
1: Offered.
2: Please, Roger.
1: Go ahead.
2: You leave 149 linked to the original IR, but would you actually turn this one into harassing phone calls?
0: Yes.

0: Previazo.
1: Bueno.
0: PD's out with Eddie Leonard. He has a 445. He's currently at 3806 TV Street.
1: 10-4 is anyway, coast office.
2: 45, sir. I'll look for it.
1: 10-4, thanks.
2: I got it. I'll take it over there.

0: Pleasure to be. That's all we had. That we shortly with that order.
1: Okay.

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2: Change this to a probation violation and I'll be in route to the hospital.
1: That's current on a 2003 green Chevy utility to Mario Camarino on Cary. Chevy.
0: Go ahead.

0: I'm good as a civil for now, but can you respond down to the rec center staff called advising me they've got two males, unknown names. They've received multiple complaints on them making other people feel uncomfortable. They're currently in the pool area. Staff can point them out, and they just want to walk through at this point.
1: Copy and route.
2: SO 45 76 to TP.
0: 10-4.
3: 28, we'll back.
0: Thank you.
2: SO 45, can you give me a call? Give me a second.

0: SO51.
1: Oh boy.
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2: Go ahead.
0: 4 Frank King, call George 3, 236-800-29873.
2: 51 Love, incomes, but clear, no information, I'll be assist.
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1: 45, SL.
0: On PX, yeah.

0: 149 SO. That's clear and valid on the 2007 Tan GMC Utility to Luis Flores Garcia on Church Avenue.
1: SO 45, go ahead.
2: 45, I have her on the line now. Can I just transfer it to you?
1: Yes, please.

0: 30:45.
1: Good.
0: You can 10:22. I just have to serve the paper, take no action for right now, so I can do that myself.
1: Okay.

0: SO-45.
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0: Do you know if PD's inside the residence with him?
1: Oh. Are you inside with Mr. Leonard?
0: Oh. SO-45 on copy.
1: Can somebody go let 1745 in?
0: That's a phone.

0: 149 SO.
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0: 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I have a Christian Peterson on the line regarding a 445 in your district. He said he's home but has to go to bed soon.
1: Can you offer me a supplement at the other side bar? I have a higher one ready.
0: 13851.

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1: Okay.
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0: You keyed up, nothing came across, but can you copy 161, criminal trespass on... Can you copy this, criminal trespass on Salvation Army?
1: That's 51, 10-8.
2: 10-4.
0: 473, can you go with that?
1: That's fine.

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2: Bull Creek IC.
0: We are on the last man for radio log. It's PC. Send me the info, please.
2: 8528. Go ahead.
1: Yeah, I got updated acreage if you can log it. 245.8 acres.
2: Copy, 245.8 acres. Well, we have the two gentlemen that we dealt with at McDonald's yesterday. It was 552's call.
3: Copy. I'll get them ran and added.
2: Copy.
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0: All units, Highway Patrol called in a possible ready. They were at Sundance at 1918, possibly heading to Moorcroft, possibly heading to Gillette, because he does have an address in Gillette on Jack Smith Road.
1: PD 465, I think.

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0: 37. Justin's clear valid out of South Dakota. Ronnie is a registered offender out of Montana, ID only.
1: TV shows clear of the hospital, available.
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1: Go ahead.
0: Aiken County PC 6127. I'll be on Gurley and 5th.
1: 10-4.
0: Aiken 465. I got a phone call. We ready? Last boy, Edward David first Donis. I'm David Oceanora, Ida Sam, David 2499.
1: Copy.

0: Yeah, so 149-227 Wilmington, no.
1: Go ahead.
0: And
1: 149, you were completely digital.
0: PD 465.
1: Go ahead.
0: Any luck in return on those two?
2: That's 045-750.
1: 10-4.
3: That's 149, I have that female in ready.
1: Go ahead.
4: Yeah, I had to fix Jonas. He's got an OX out of Arkansas, and he's also ID there, and I'm running Michael now.
0: Copy. You get a loss of Goodman, over trespass.
3: Frank, Ida Sam, Charles Henry, Edward Robert, Joseph Megan, Mary Edward George, Adam Nora, Middle Brook, 10-26-2003.
4: Copy, both have been trespassed.
1: 10-4-10-12.
4: 465, Michael is a registered offender, otherwise clear, not eligible.
0: We copy, thank you.

0: 149 SL, she's clear and valid. Class Charles with corrective lens.
1: 10-4, 7-3.
0: 10-4.
1: That's a 10-8.
0: 10-4.
2: Could you?
1: Go ahead.
2: Can I put you on this other supplement? She did leave, but she left me a phone number. You can give her a call up.
1: Yes, sir.

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1: There were

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0: 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Black Subaru Impreza.
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2: What's going on with it, what?
1: 10-4.
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3: You can show all units on the Wildcat Creek fire complete and returning.
1: Copy. We've got you guys on the Dead Man fire. Is that the same?
3: Yeah, that's a firm that has decided to change the name, I guess.
1: Copy. So it's Wildcat Creek fire?
3: That's a firm.
1: Copy. I'll get that updated and you guys returning. 30th.

0: Philip Soldier film at one. Go ahead. And just so you're aware, we are stopped out with that possible ready that was coming from Sundance. We're at Jack Smith and Highway 51.
1: 10-4, thank you. 2012.
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1: Awesome. They let me know. Thank you.

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0: Last of Morris, Mary Ocean, Robert, Robert, Ida Sam, first of Aaron, at Adam, Robert, Ocean, Nora, middle of Stephen, date of birth, 7-6-1990.
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0: 473 PD. Copy. Are you completed the call or are you just still returning?
1: No, we're still returning.
0: Copy. We can start working on 163. We're going to try to find the registration. I'm going to start calling some tow companies, see if they towed it.

473B. I just have their note hooked up, has it. They said there was no handicap sticker noticeable. He has pictures, and if that has lost.

0: me escuchan bien. When you get a chance, can you get that phone number for real quick? So I can get to you, okay?
1: U.S. In your call notes.
0: All right, thank you.

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1: BC4. 383 status.
0: Thanks. I will be returning from the Bull Creek Fire. Command of this incident has been transferred to Engine 47.
1: Copy. Engine 47 has command and you're returning.
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0: She's 1070 born eligible. I show a instructional permit expiring 1/2/26.
2: Copy. So she just doesn't have a driver's license.
0: That's firm.
2: Copy. I'll be 580.
0: Two more.
1: That's a 6 room.
0: Go ahead.
1: Juveniles bond request that I take him to the East Maverick. I'll be meeting up with Bill Bargeman. Miles, you're good.
0: Go ahead.
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0: Is Drevin's date of birth 1223 or 1228?
1: That's clear.
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0: Copy. We had a locals with 1228 of 10. Either way, he's clear, and Patrick is on diversion, otherwise clear.
1: Copy. You're in contact with one of the parents on phone. And, yeah, Taylor, confirm it's 2310. You could change that.
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0: 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Ending when you're ready.
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0: 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We'll both be 76.

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0: Will you please test 549 B-Dash for the e-bikes?
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0: Thursday.
1: Basically, if it's a driver's license issue, that's one thing. If it's BOP, it's another. If it doesn't have registration, that's another. So the normal motor vehicle code applies to motorcycles, including electric ones.
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0: 3, 2, 3, 3, 3, 3, 3, 3, 3, 3, 3, 3, 3, 3, 3, 3, 3, 3, 3, 3, 3, 3, 3, 3, 3, 3, 3, 3, 3, 3, 3, 3, 3, 3, 3, 3, 3, 3, 3, 3, 3, 3, 3, 3, 3, 3, 3, 3, 3, 3, 3, 3, 3, 3, 3, 3, 3, 3, 3, 3, 3, 3, 3, 3, 3, 3, 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motorcycle. One rider, orange bike.
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1: Go on.
0: Up to 46, I'm having 50. Real white Honda. Passenger car, Montana plate, Frank Boy Boy, 099.
1: Don't worry.

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1: Go ahead.
0: QCAP 169, vehicle accident, 805 East 8th Street near that Dollar General.
1: Yes, sir.
0: Sounds like it occurred in the parking lot, negative injury.
2: 517, 549.
1: Go ahead.
2: I can take it. I'm on scene.
1: Copy, thank you.
0: Copy, direct.
3: If you're not busy, will you run a tech tag for me?
0: Go ahead.
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0: Trinitri. I'm showing that expired March 31st, 26 on a gray 2015 Ford F-150 to Brittany Curry.
1: Copy, thanks. If you just got it.

0: 8517.
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1: Yeah, Morgana.
0: Thank you.

0: Last name Lee, Lincoln Edward, first name Nye, Nora Henry Ida, middle name Sang, Sam Adam Nora George, date of birth 09/08/1996.
1: 10-4, standby. East 1074 invalid.
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0: Confirm. Was now on open line. Nothing heard. No locals at the PX.
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0: Copy. 517, looks like negative contact on callback times 2.
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1: Go ahead.
0: In this plot, did it show more in the store or in the parking lot?
1: In the store, it started down by, like, the dog food area, walking towards the pharmacy.
0: Thank you.

0: 8549.
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1: 17034. That's affirmative.
0: I copy. And then do you have both plates?
1: That's affirmative.
0: Copy, thank you.

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1: There are.
2: PD 552, traffic stop. 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
1: Copy. Is it a dark blue Ford?
2: I believe it's dark blue.
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0: Skyline, let's do. Yeah, South Dakota, DC, I'll get your Palantir and that will be a black Chevy SUV.
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0: 8044.
1: I'm working 12. That expired 228-26 on a white 2007 Lincoln Utility to Shannon and Shaw on Brentwood. $149.
0: With it, Butler Station, second.
1: 10-4.
0: That's a 45.
1: 45.
0: Just 343, I'll have a 91.
1: 10-4.

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1: That's 27.29, California mail, additional 29.
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4: Yeah, I'm headed your way from right.

MS-260, respond for a med request, 20170 U.S. Highway 16. 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
0: Good. En route to Crook County.
1: Both are 1074 invalid.
2: 10-4, she's holding.
1: Copy. They report to you for a 64-year-old female that's in and out of consciousness. She passed out when getting out of her vehicle and has been vomiting for the last couple of days. 10-4.
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1: 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A PCO truck.
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0: He's clear and valid, Class Charles.
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0: Burner Lake in A lane. We use Colorado truck, David Zebra Ida, Ida 1-1 on a 90s Dodge or early 2000s.
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0: SO-149-10-2-2729, Wyoming male with an additional Wyoming male not in possession.
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0: Last of Aguirre, Adam George Union, Ida Robert Robert Edward, first of Adrian, Adam David Robert Ida Adam Nora, middle of Mark, 01-08-1988.
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0: 1.6 on 387. Sam William Young, 0418, Texas passenger. It's on a white Suburban.
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0: 10-2-27-29, Colorado mail.
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2: We have a 64-year-old female that has been puking for the past 2 days off and on. Her blood sugar was 209. Last blood pressure was 128/74. Heart rate of 129/02 at 94 on 2 liters of oxygen. Break.
0: Class of Campbell, like the county. First of Cody, King Ocean, David Young, middle of Dalton, 627/03.
1: He's clear and valid.
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1: 10-4.
2: My driver sees you. If you want to turn into coffee cup, we can rendezvous there.
1: 149-30-1061. MS-10, I copied break. MS-260, did you copy all that?
0: Go ahead.
3: Yes, we're out with the coffee cup in Warcraft.
1: Copy. Both males, priors 260s. Adrian is otherwise 1074 and dog classy Charles. 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
0: 10-4, I'll be 619.
1: 10-4, just for your 43, the return does come back on a dark green Honda to a Ricky Moore.
0: 10-4, it looks a little more gray, but I'll ask him about it.
1: 10-4.
0: This is 61271, female.
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0: Two last names, George Adam Lincoln, Lincoln Adam Robert, David Ocean, seconds, Mary Adam Robert, Queen Union, Edward Zebra, first of Robert Ocean Sam, Adam Nora David, Robert Young, middle of David Adam Nora, Ida, Edward Lincoln Adam, date of birth 07-22-1990, woman, female.
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1: It's clear, not on file.
0: Okay.

0: I'm out at the East Maverick with that Montana PC I ran. They hit deer on the bypass road. Their vehicle's disabled now. You can start me an IR for a crash. I have 2729 California mail.
1: Go ahead.
0: So McBee, Mary Charles Boy, Edward, first of Frankie, Frank Robert Adam, Nora King, Ida Edward, middle of Dawn, 2293.
1: 10-4, stand by.

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1: 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That male is 1074 and Dodge.
2: 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I'll have a couple more. 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
0: 45.
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0: 10-4, standby.

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0: 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Box out of Gillette.
1: 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SO-45.
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1: Go ahead.
0: Last of Gebe, George Edward Ida Boy. First of Trigg, Tom Robert Ida George George. Middle of Allen, 01-09-1997.
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1: Copy. SO, he's clear and valid, class Charles.
0: 10-4, I have a VIN when you're ready.
1: Go ahead.
0: One George King, Frank King 6, 382, 7 John 2, 44976.
1: 149 SL.
0: Go ahead.
1: We do already have it in the flex. He was warned twice this month already for expired registration.
0: Ten-4. Looks like he just bought it. Is it bill of sale and everything? I'll be 773.
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0: last name Schneider, Sam Charles Henry, Nora Edward, Ida David Edward Robert, first name Joshua, John Ocean Sam Henry Union Adam, two middle names of Craig Stephen, date of birth 1/1/1991.
1: Go to your next.
0: It'll be a Wyoming all in number if you're ready to copy.
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0: Will you just change this to an information IR and sign it to me? Both units will be 10-8.
1: 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MSC responding to an 84-year-old male that fell just a little bit ago. It sounds like he's got an injury to his arm and bleeding from his skin tear.
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1: 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Stand by flight. Yeah, Charlie, no plate. I'll get you the vehicle plate here in a minute.
0: 10-4.

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0: last name is your Quizzo, Union Robert, Queen Union Ida, Zebra Ocean, first name Tristan, Tom Robert Ida, Sam Tom Adam Nora, middle name Dalton, date of birth 10/11/1997.
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0: Peace Coffee Call 3, suicidal caller, 65 Constitution Drive. Female RP called stating she was going to kill herself in the bathtub with a knife. No other information was given.
1: 85-6, still back.
0: Copy.
2: Are you going out of power right now?
0: I'm sorry, can you repeat that?
2: Are you on the phone right now?
0: Negative, she hung up.
2: Copy. Very not. I am AB here. One of you getting a call.
3: 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We've got a respond to 65 Constitution. A Adam to stage in the area for a suicidal subject. 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
0: Copy.
3: MS-88. BC-4, we've got a respond to 65 Constitution. A Adam to stage in the area for a suicidal subject. MS-88, BC-4, respond to 65 Constitution. The area, A Adam, stage in the area for a suicidal subject. Stage in the area for a suicidal subject.
4: 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Offer.
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1: BC4 Communications. I think I figured out her name. If you haven't got it already.
0: Communications. Desk.
2: We believe it's going to be Amber B. Cross. She's in your call.
1: Yeah, thanks.
0: Which fire unit with traffic? Go ahead. Engine 1 is responding. Copy. I apologize. It didn't code correctly for you guys, but I will get you on it.
3: Communications, BC4.
0: BC4.
3: Yeah, do you have traffic for me?

0: I apologize. I didn't copy your last, but it paid. I paged you as well, just because it didn't code correctly for you guys. But we'll look into it on our end. I don't know if you need to respond because they're just staging.
1: I copy.

0: VD I'm on scene. Do you have a call?
1: What copy, you're on scene. What was the second part?
0: Do you have a phone number?
1: I do. I can add it to your call comments.
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0: We're en route. 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
1: It's going to be the staging area of 65 Constitution, Apartment A, Adam.
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0: 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Reach up power school.
1: 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Or 65 PD, do you still want fire and EMS or just EMS?
0: I think EMS will do.
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0: 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We're staged on Buckskin. Are they wanting us to come on through?
1: I'll double check. We're still trying to contact the party. 10-4.
2: 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They can hang back.
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1: Copy, just hang back there for a minute.
0: 10-4. 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
1: 37.
0: We've arrived at Legacy, ending miles 2.1.
1: Copy, 2.1.
3: Go ahead. I'm gonna watch that sign.
1: Good. I have them on TX. I'm going to transfer out to you.
4: 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Thank you.

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0: 予予相对。343, your mom's gonna try to call her daughter, then she'll call you back once you got any updated information.
1: Sorry.
2: Four 73, did you try texting the subject?
0: I did it. Do you know, didn't show it's going through right now.
2: Copy.
1: Good. Pam called back. She said her daughter will not answer. Do you need to speak with her?
0: No, just tell her we'll call back if anything else changes.
1: Okay.

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0: Try to get hold of the mom again and transfer to my workshop, please.
1: Copy.

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1: Go on.
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1: Good.
0: This is the female response. Says you call me back.
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1: 哎。
0: Yeah, I just didn't give you a question. Just pretty high status.
1: Obviously.

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1: You be call?
0: Deal back, she's taunting us.

0: course, and if you, I think you said she's taunting you, you guys are fine to clear out of there and talk to her on the phone for a while if you need to.
1: Yeah, she's asking us, you know, John has to come in, but she didn't want any at all assistance or EMS. So, just gonna clear out.
0: Copy.
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0: On duty. Good morning.
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0: 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I'll be out at the pumps.
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1: Good morning, it's 5:52.

MSAD Communications, is a 65-year-old female that fell from standing level. She's got no injuries. She's awake and talking. She was feeling dizzy a little bit earlier, but she said that kind of cleared up. 88, copy.

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1: 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He probably called 6, alarm at 209 Limestone Avenue for a Berg alarm.
2: That's right. That's for 16.
1: 16.
2: 741, 701 SO.
1: 10-4.

0: 375 PD.
1: Can you go?
0: Would you be able to back 541 on this Virgo alarm?
1: Okay.
0: Five 41, the zone was going to be office entry. B514.
2: Can you put the business name in there, please?
3: That's 28.
0: 28.
3: 7-1, SL.
0: 10-4.
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1: 53.
0: 741, 771, that's the least.
1: 74.
2: That's 35, 760.

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0: I just got a 911 call about a fire at Pacific Steel's yard. Initially, the caller didn't see anybody around, but then said that there was somebody there putting it out. I didn't show control burn on the log, but he seemed to think they had it under control. Do you want me to send a fire truck?
1: I believe they have cutters in town cutting. So I don't see a need for the call to be open.
0: Copy. That's kind of what I thought. I just wanted to run it by you. Thanks.
1: Buffalo 2A 1041.
2: 266.

0: I have RP on the phone for the REL dog. She said the dog is following her. I believe she was out for a walk and is now at Peak Court in Foothills, just kind of sitting there. She's not going to continue walking home because she doesn't want it in her yard. Are you getting close?
1: I'll be there in a little bit.
0: Copy.
2: 8541.
1: Go
2: ahead. Hey, can you hold your information?
1: I have your phone number and your call notes. No name, though.
2: Copy that. I'm first phone.
1: So I will call the alarm company again.

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0: 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Thank you. 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
1: Good morning, MS-108. You're not quite as loud, but I still read you.
0: Thanks. Have a good day.
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0: And just radio check, please. Good morning.
1: You're loud and clear. Good morning.
2: Absolutely.

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1: Good. Good.
0: Can you start heading to the home for a red Impala that... parking lot all night. The RP works for the building and says that he believes people are sleeping in there.
2: 116, I just took a traffic complaint, District 3 for Clark Island Road. Well, technically it might be District 3 and District 5. Traffic complaint of oil field traffic speeding the whole length of the road. RP would like to talk to a deputy to make a report. I don't know if you want to handle it or District 5.
1: I copy. Camera. I'll handle it. Up 375 Lakewood.
2: 10-4 can just be a call by PAX.
1: 375 will head that way.
2: I copy 375.

0: 557, he did say that the vehicle is parked on the east side of the building, kind of next to a beat-up Ford pickup.
1: I copy. Did he want them to move on, she said?
0: He didn't exactly state what he wanted. He just wanted somebody to go check out, make sure everyone's kind of okay.
1: I copy.

0: 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Nine five George.
1: Okay.

0: 225 US 16. 6 Young Henry, Lincoln 22. It's a Missouri truck on a silver cyber truck.
1: 375.
2: PD 375.
3: Good.
2: Can you run that
3: in the mail,
2: please?
3: Good.
2: Manor, Mary, Adam, Nora, Ocean, Robert, first name. Nora, Adam, Tom, Henry, Adam, Nora, Ida, Edward Lincoln, middle name Dale, date of birth 01-14-1985.

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1: Pilot 16, checks out. 16.
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1: Eight on west.
0: Clear, valid.
2: Thank you.
1: 28 is 17 County, 504 David, Wyoming truck on a white F-350.
3: Yeah, it's 116.
4: Central.
0: Go ahead.
1: You can go ahead and close that call out. Mike, give him a call. Can't leave a message. So if he calls back, I'll just have you reopen it.
0: Simple.

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0: Please.
1: As soon as it's

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0: 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Can you tell me who this car comes back to, please?
1: It does come back current on a 2008 four-door red Chevy to a Christina Carpenter on North Gurley Avenue.
0: I copy. Thank you.

0: 4 6 8 3 B. Do you want me to open you a canine call right now, or do you want me to wait?
1: I was holding out for just 1 second. I'm almost on to open.

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1: 10-4.

0: 463 there. I'm on scene. Can you note that I do not have my body camera?
1: Copy. Four 463-514, I'm at the office. I can grab that for you.
2: What's up, man?
0: Yeah, that'll work. Thank you.
1: Have that.
3: Area law enforcement patrol livestock on the high post 53 break. Sharing area law enforcement patrol livestock on the high post 53 break. Continue with livestock on the 53 and 14 east out by turnoff to our area. There is a bunch of bulls getting on the road going over a down fence there, 736. Continue with livestock on the 53 and 14 east out by turnoff to our area. There is a bunch of bulls getting on the road going over a down fence there, 736.

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1: Would you give me a call real quick, actually, BC4?
0: No, that's fine.

0: 409-557. Go ahead. Are there any detectives on that could bring us some test kits?
1: Which ones?
0: I want to do the multiple one, if that's all right.
1: Okay. Do you want the laser?
0: Yeah, they can bring that as well, but we're working on aluminum, so I'll have to do a actual test.
2: That's 135 tonight.

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1: 463, I didn't copy. Can you repeat?
0: Positive 510 off.
1: Copy.

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1: Copy.

0: 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Is that the one on West of Cheetah?
1: Yeah, that's from.
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0: looks like a motorcycle versus deer, two riders, fire, EMS are out, deputy are out. I believe the vehicle's in the ditch on those sides of the deer.
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0: Hi, I am due those results.
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0: Reroute detention, adult male, about 5 out.

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1: 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Sorry, 41 status.
0: Yeah.
1: Copy.

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1: Go ahead.
0: You can probably change 8 to narcotics. 14 SO.
1: Okay.
2: Go ahead.
3: PD452, traffic stop.
1: Go ahead.
0: 14, I got a hold of Daniel. It was an accidental. His phone was just in his pocket while he was working. He is out of town on Highway 1416. Do you need to talk to him?
2: Nope. Thank you.
0: 10-4.
3: And Burma, Butcher Corp, South Dakota Trucks, 60 Young, 392.

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1: Would you to extend service citation?
2: I-41, if you're busy, I'm heading back to the office right now. I can take care of it.
0: Thanks, I'm super close. I got it. Thanks.
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0: Could you copy call 14? I believe it's going to be a call by PX to start.
1: Copper.
2: Be careful, Nathan.
3: Moisha.
0: 409, PD.
2: Oh, yeah, code 10, you're careful.
0: MIC, that was Saturday night. But we don't have a site.
3: Okay. Only a few blocks to issue. Is it the same?

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0: 701 at 4, yes.
1: 74.
0: B-5-5, check us out.
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1: PD-409, do you know if that person left the lobby?
0: PD-409, I think 541 was able to take care of it, sorry.
1: No, you're good.

0: 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It might just be too new.
1: Copy.
0: Sorry, 14, Kitty.
2: Go on.
0: I have a copy of the letter that accompanies your call later on. If you want me to, I'll put it in your mailbox.

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1: 10, 4.
0: 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Are you working on paper?
1: Copy.

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1: All right. 357, that's clear, not a file.
0: Copy.

0: They're a part of two Ariel German Shepherds. They were last seen running from a Sycar Ferryit to the Gurley Overpass Canadian and Upstart Canals for animal control at 9:30.
1: If they're not here till 9:30, then yes.
0: 5:41 PD.
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0: Do you copy call 19, VIN inspection?
1: That's right.

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Rescue One, respond to Primrose Retirement for Citizen Assist.

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0: 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Do you want us to repage this?
1: They're on duty. They should be going in route momentarily.
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3: Can you get me contact information for the lady who lives at 910 East 4th Street, please?
4: Copy.

0: just for information, we received a second columnist. She stated that it appeared the dogs were searching for help and was concerned about the owners.
1: All three dogs are at this location now. I'm just trying to get a hold of the lady.
0: Okay.
1: 541, I'm going to send you a quick text.
2: That's 135 at the pumps.
0: 10-4.

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1: Okay.
0: All vins are clear. If it came back to, with a return, I put it in state returns for you.
1: Go for it, thanks.

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1: 520, PD.
2: Go ahead.
0: 1024, tonight.
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1: 10-4. 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
3: En route.

0: That's 61742.
1: 10-4.
2: PD 416.
1: Go ahead.
2: I'm just leaving my residence. I'll be heading to 541's location.
1: Copy.
2: Have we attempted to get a hold of the owner? For 16541, that's firm, but unsuccessful. Okay, that's probably because she's in court right now for this. Can we call over to municipal? See if we can get a hold of her.
1: Copy.

0: 416, please.
1: Good.
0: She has checked in. One of them knows which one she is. They're going to send her over to the records window. I'll let records know that you guys need to talk to her.
1: Yeah, we need her to respond home.
2: 416, 49, do you need a patrol officer just to go over to municipal court?
1: It wouldn't hurt, so we can let her know that these dogs need to get secured again.
3: 375 is available.
2: Negative. We have a court security officer over there. 554, 494. I don't know if you copied any of that cross traffic, but we're going to need your assistance with somebody in court right now.
0: Definitely.
2: If you don't mind, just step into dispatch real quick.
3: Copy.

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1: 10-4.
2: Four
3: 954. Go ahead.
2: I was able to make contact with her. She was notified.
3: Copy 416. Do you copy that?
1: One 35, local truck 958. Lincoln comes back current on a white 2012 GMC to a Monserrat Molina at 6825 Robin Drive.
0: 10-4, can you send that to me?

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1: I've got the gate temporarily secured for now, if we can change this to a bishop.

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2: Good.
3: We did have a little bit of confusion for the VIN that was out on a cheetah. It is here in town. I got it fixed if you want to take it.
2: Copy.
3: It's going to be the building right behind Blessed Performance.
2: Copy. Thank you.

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1: Go ahead.
0: I'm second by the rain wildfire. It's going to be a local truck. Person I display, Mary Adam Charles, King Edward.
1: Copy.
0: PD, the registration doesn't say truck, but it's on a smaller truck.
1: Copy.

0: 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Been in, right?
1: 10-4.
2: PD-452.
1: Go ahead.
2: Were you guys able to get a return on that registration?
1: Not yet, Sammy.
0: PD-541.
1: 541.
0: Can you add Cheryl to ambassador this call, please, since she returns?
1: Okay. 116 as well.
2: Good.
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2: 76. I got a couple 76 guys for you.
1: Go ahead.
2: More country stores, Country Valley.
1: 10-4.
4: Yeah, so 53.
1: Go ahead.
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1: Sure, going by Thunder Basin now.
0: 10-4, thank you.

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0: Go ahead.
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0: Edward. Charles Adams, 68314.
1: You must have cut out. I only got like 8 of those. 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
1: 10-4.

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1: Good.
0: I'll be clear of municipal. Do you have anything holding for ACO?
1: Call 27. It's a supplement and they're requesting ACO.
0: Copy. I'll look at that.
1: Thank you.

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0: Go ahead.
3: 10-8.
0: 10-4. 459, the RP could hear glass crashing. It sounded like the male was pounding on doors as well.
3: .459, where are you coming from?
1: I'm almost on scene.
3: Okay.

0: 459, the RPs in number 81 stated it's going to be the room below that apartment on the left side facing Walnut Street.
1: Copy. I'm on scene.
0: Copy.

0: I heard one loud bang in 71. 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I'll wait till somebody else gets here before making contact.
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0: 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The Yamaha comes back previously registered to a Lau Amiot out of on Herford Drive.
1: 10-4, thanks.

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0: Last name Hager. Henry Adam George Edward Robert Frisco Ronald. Robert Oceanora. Adam Lincoln David. Date of birth is 3/21/1991.
1: All right.

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1: Mary Ada King, King, Edward Lincoln, Sam, Washington, Nora, First of Megan, Mary Edward, George, Adam, Nora, date of birth, 2/11/89.
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1: 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All right, PD.
0: Megan is licensed. 116, I have the RP back online for the venue just completed. Apparently, one of the digits that was written down does not look correct. Do you mind just turning around and double-checking it for him so we can take the form to the courthouse?
1: Yeah, of course.

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0: Can you check that 27 for the driver, please? I've got his OLN, but I might have the date of birth wrong. 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
0: No, it's the same, 9/18/52.
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0: I believe I have the Rottweiler owner on PX. Can I put him through with you?
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0: Step 4.
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0: 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Go ahead. I just got a call back from the number you left a message on. It was a female named Virginia. She said that's not a good number for David.
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0: It's weird, that phone call came in, but I couldn't hear anything on the line. Nobody could hear me also.
1: Yeah, it sounds like we were having issues talking to this person, too. If they call back, we'll let you know.
0: Copy. Thanks, Petey.

0: 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Black 2012 Jeep Utility, Pauline Carpenter, 2303 Dogwood.
1: Step 4.
2: 135.
0: 4. It was 4154. Hold on.
2: $135, can you give me that template again? It's coming back no record bound.
3: Colorado temp 0670161.
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4: Do you want me to open up like a follow-up or a supplement for that call?
5: I think I reopened the original call, didn't I, for that?
4: Yes, I see it now. 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

0: 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You're responding to a 37-year-old female having a very hard time breathing. She is having chest pain. She was found laying on the floor by the collar.
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0: We're on the exit ramp for 20, westbound now. The lead driver's pointing over to the gas station. Apparently they're going to decide.
1: On one of the places, it's going to be Victor, Robert, Robert, Mary, Mary, Montana, motorcycle.
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0: 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Looks like we're going to pull in the Commonton's truck stop.
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1: Copy, engine 9. Can you start heading towards call 41, assist by 36? He's at the residence of the dog owner, advises that there are some open doors and maybe concern for the homeowner.
2: Right.
0: Second clearance going to be David, Adam, Robert, King, 1, and they're both out of Colorado.
4: PD 463, I came that way too.
1: Copy.
0: Has 116, 605.
1: Go ahead.
5: PD 458, information.
1: That's the first.
6: The second pulling at the Dickies. It's a white Kia van, stand by.
1: 10-4.
5: Can you send that over to the hospital, the EMS, and the transport?
1: Copy.
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1: Copy, go ahead with your mileage.
2: Yeah, it's 116.
1: Go ahead.
2: 10-2, 27-29, what am I
1: calling? Is it the RO?
3: PD-536.
2: That's where.
1: Go ahead.
3: I never got in touch with somebody here at the residence. I guess he was sleeping inside.
1: 10-4, I believe he has a 620-war compartment now. Do you need a second unit?
2: Please.
1: Copy, would you like our officers to still respond? Can the second unit head to Dickie's on second?
3: He has not at this time.
1: Copy.
4: PD-493.
2: Yeah, so 32, go ahead, Billy.
1: 10. Go ahead.
2: Away to my Red Hills.
4: I'm on duty for a traffic group.
1: I copy you by Red Hills. Copy.
5: 32, I'm 50 in Hidden Valley, I can head there.
1: This one's 557 PD.
6: Good.
1: Did you copy 536 traffic?
6: No, for him.
1: Copy.
6: PD-463 supplement.
1: Go ahead.
6: You can just put my address at the PD. I'll be making phone calls for 26-09197.
1: Copy.
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1: 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One 16 SO, are you 1061?
2: Good.

116. If it is Trace Blake, then that you're out with code 500 priors for drugs, on probation, and his 27 only shows eligible. And that 620 is confirmed.

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1: Go ahead.
0: It is Don Edwards. I got a driver's license for citation, but no law enforcement assistance needed.
1: Copy. I also added him to your returns because I saw it in utilities.
0: Copy. Thanks, PD.

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1: 116, go ahead.
0: What's the 624? No, third one.

0: 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The bomb's going to be 670.
1: 10-4. I'm updating the address for Trace.
0: Go ahead.
1: 313 North Flat, Warcraft.
0: 10-4.

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1: Copy.

0: 452. I could see if the county can run it. 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
1: Okay, and we should be good. I'll take a look at the registration.
0: Copy.

0: PD-4533 that is all over the road, driving in the center of the lane.
1: Go ahead.
0: And slowing way down. Are these things possibly intoxicated?
2: We're good. She just recently purchased her new tag.
0: Copy. Thanks. Report to 12. All area law enforcement, shared and patrol, mutual aid with a ready report. This last seen around in 39 I-90 eastbound. Reports of a grade 4 escape with Wyoming 1 County 9133 that is all over the road, driving in the center of the lanes, crossing the fog line, and then slowing way down. RP thinks possibly intoxicated or on his phone. Again, last seen around the 39 I-90 eastbound. End of ready report, 1128.
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4: 24, I-90 East, Robert 9, George, 574, Kentucky, passenger on a silver Camry.
2: 30. Communications. 135, what's up?
4: Go ahead.
2: Your page on this medical alarm is advising that she has a kidney stone and is in a lot of pain.
1: 135 just took a VIN at Broken Heart Stable south on Highway 59 for a horse trailer. RP said she'd be there in about 5 minutes and she'll meet you by the front gate.
4: 10476.
1: 10-4. 135 SO. I think I'm on a mistake and that's actually going to be District 3.
4: DD-561.
1: Go ahead.
4: All right, copy that. See through up there. I can take 15.
5: Negative contact.
1: 10-4. Thank you.
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0: 174. It looks like I got the 28 return, and I do have the 27 if you want me to give you both.
1: What's your status, please?
0: Both are valid, both negative 29.
1: Thank you.
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0: 27, SO 297.
1: Okay, thank you.
0: What?
2: PD 561.
0: Go ahead.
2: I'll be clear of that address. Going back to the PD.
0: Copy. 53, SO.
2: 53.
0: Are you done training for the day?
2: That's perfect.
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0: That's fine, thank you.
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0: 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We're familiar.
1: Copy that. Thank you. 357, PD.
2: Go ahead.
1: Four. 357, PD.
3: Yes.
1: I have a Mike Clark on the phone for you.
3: 5314, please.

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1: 16, go ahead.
0: 748 401 Tower.
2: PD 493. I'm clear, my 7.
1: 10-4.
2: Howie?

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1: You respond to call 53 at South Trinidad Court. She's got a snake in her house that her cat brought in.
0: Uh-huh. I'm away.
2: 541, 520.
0: All right.
2: Do you want another?
0: Sure, when there's my MDT ain't working, so I don't even know what's going on.
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They just want to make sure everything's okay.

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0: 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You might have to call him.
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0: Nelson Cochran, Charles Olson, Charles Henry, Robert Adam Nora,
1: you know,
0: Michael, Mary Ida, Charles,
1: right,
0: Henry Adam Edward Lincoln, date of birth 6/16/70.

0: PD-425, did you copy that?
1: Answer, sir.
2: PD-45, check stuff.
1: 505, go ahead.
2: Yeah, Butler Space, next to Hillcrest Elementary's local truck, 53 Nora, on a white Sierra.
1: Copy, semi. Right. 425, I'm showing that he's clear, but he's not licensed, he's just eligible.
3: Copy, sir. PD-561.
1: Go ahead.
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0: set up order at Southwest. My traffic stop explaining there's a semi-truck that just blew a red light. It's traveling westbound now about Box Elder 59. About to turn northbound.
1: Copy, it's on Box Elder, westbound about to turn northbound.
0: Affirm the complaint stating that he believes he might be tired and or under the influence.
1: What color did you say the sign is?
0: It was a white semi with a white trailer. I have no other identifiers for you.
1: Copy.
2: 8494.
1: Go ahead.
2: That mail that I just added, will you look at that order to show cause and see if it needs to be served or not? Sorry, it's a trespass notice.

0: Yes, 116.
1: Go ahead.
0: Who's the engineer on the call notes?
1: 10-4.
0: That's a 35 tank.

0: Can I get a unit close to the PD to run this trespass notice over to 493's location?
1: 463,
2: second, and the Cheetah. 514,
3: Sperma, west, over. 8520, I'm more about currently.

0: PD-463, I didn't hear the last unit's traffic, but I can head that way.
1: Thank you.
2: Sir. 116,
3: that's all. Good.

0: The bottom two are clear. The top one says does not conform. I did change the digit after the S from an ocean to a zero, and it still says does not conform. So can you double check that one?
1: 10-4.
2: 84-83.
3: Go ahead.
2: Can you turn this traffic stop into a supplement for that IR?
3: You just answered my question. Thank you, I will.

0: Go on.
1: He's aware that it's coming. Everything will be tend to until we get it served to him.
0: Coffee.

0: Yes, 116.
1: Go ahead.
0: Could try the last two as 50. See if that works.
1: Okay.
0: Yes, 35445.
1: Go ahead.
0: Yeah, at the right center.
1: 10-4. One 16, if I change it from 6-0 to 5-0, it still comes back, does not conform.
0: 10-4, that's what's on the camper, so I don't know.
1: 10-4.

0: PD357.
1: Okay. I did run it through NHTSA, and sometimes these are completely not helpful. It does bring it back as a KZ manufacturer for recreational vehicle. 2007 is the year, and it says check digit in a ninth position. But again, when I run these through, like NCIC, it's usually wrong.
0: Can you show me at lunch, please?
2: 10-4.
1: Copy. Maybe the 3 is an 8.
2: 8541 PR.
1: Go on.
2: Man bagel. Let me double check.
1: Copy.
2: So 14 10-8.

0: Yeah, so 53.
1: Fine.
0: 740 at my 42.
2: PD 452, traffic stop.
1: 10-4. Go ahead.
2: That's 116.
1: Go ahead.
2: 3 seconds, Stanley, the GMC Sierra, no registration.
3: 9 slots still showing at 3, so.
1: Copy. 10-4. I say we go with what you got. It is still clear.

0: PD-375.
1: Go on.
0: Do you have the victim truck plate?
1: Negative.
0: Let me know when you're ready to copy.
1: I'm ready.
0: Stand by, it's going to be a VIN.

0: 1 Frank Tom, 7 William 2, Boy Tom Roll, Nora Edward Edward, 452 66.
1: Coffee.

0: 375P.
1: Good.
0: Do you know if he just purchased the truck?
1: It's recently purchased, yes.
0: Copy. I'm not getting a return on the VIN. I'll keep looking into it, though.
2: 116SO, can you give me a call?
3: I can't.

0: EMS, Moorcroft is requesting an ambulance be available on standby. They have an ambulance en route to an address in Moorcroft for a 34-year-old female who's having a mental breakdown. Again, EMS, Moorcroft is requesting an ambulance be available on standby in case they're needed. They have an ambulance en route to an address in Moorcroft for a 34-year-old female having a mental breakdown.
1: SOMS 260, we're up next for the next call. We'll go ahead and take that. Do they want us in the area, or do they just want us to stand by here in Gillette?
0: They advise they would like you to stand by, so I guess however you guys would like to proceed.
2: MS 10 to Gillette, just stand there a minute. Let me see what I got going on with the patient.
1: Okay, let us know.
2: Thank you.
3: Thank you.
0: 260, I'm just going to go ahead and assign you for now.
4: Text me or send me the girl's information or telephone number I was talking to, please.
0: Yes, sir.
2: SOMS 10, we're on scene.
3: PD 536.
0: Go on.
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0: 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We're going to be pulling into the National 9, 17 County traffic. 158 Edward, Red Dodge.
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0: Are you still 10-6 with that call my partner gave you?
1: No, I'm sitting on my desk.
0: Ten four. Is there any way you could 10-19 out to 26 Peace Valley Drive for an AOA with DFS? We are also getting EMS en route.

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2: SO 14, what was that related IR again?
0: Second by the Ford dealership, it's going to be 17 County wheelchair plate 427. It's going to be a silver Ford Focus, and we're going to be pulling into Ford.
3: Copy. It was the theft of the, I don't know if they're calling it a theft, but a theft of the Mustang by two young suspects. Give me 1 second, I'll find it.
2: Tell me, I was looking for the number specifically last floor.
3: 05057. Happened on Sunday.

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1: So according to the niece who is currently on scene, she's a nurse up from Douglas. Along with the Mustang, apparently there are more vehicles and other items missing from the house. And then they're also worried about his state of health. Apparently his mental state has declined rapidly. DFS just contacted the hospital, and they have no medical diagnoses. But according to the niece, it looks like he's had a stroke. House conditions are not good, and he does not look like he's been fed or eaten anything in a while.
2: No more.
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0: Can you call me to call 70 unknown problem in the parking lot at 801 East 8th Street? There'll be a black Ram truck, no further description. An occupant manually pushed the emergency button. They're not getting a response.
1: Copy.
0: Yeah, sir.

0: 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Do you have a flight for you? Nine four on that black Dodge Ram.
1: Have you?

0: 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It's unoccupied.
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0: All Sundance Patrol traffic cleared Christian Flyer from the Sundance Port of Entry. It's a white Ford pickup with a gray trailer, South Dakota plate, commercial plate of 38439 Charles. Driver was told to park and took off. He is wearing a bright yellow reflective shirt, unknown company name. 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
0: Hi, 61, PD. 15 Lakeway, Zebra Paul, 225, Indiana passenger on a dark and color Kia.
1: 1350. 73, vent inspection at 1903 Lime Creek Avenue.

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1: Subaru 282.

Beaver Creek Road, 990 eastbound, the maroon car, Texas plate, bounds unknown, road construction, and then as soon as they got out of, and this includes traffic at 1318.

37. Zero point zero.

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0: 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I'm clear, my traffic is done.
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1: 8541, I go to 78.
2: Copy, 541, going to 78452, go ahead.
0: No, I'm a female, not in possession.
2: Copy, go ahead.
0: I have to Kaiser, King Adam Ida, Sam Edward, Robert, First Michelle, Marietta Charles, Henry Edward, Lincoln Edward,
2: 1223,
3: 83.
2: Stand by. 8463,
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2: Got it.

0: 3541. Does EMS know about this?
1: So 159.
2: Confirm. We have not paged them out. The I guess suspect stated specifically she did not want EMS, and RP was uncomfortable with that, so requested law enforcement.
1: Yeah.
2: Vehicle just took off and headed towards 59. They also advised that plate number is a Utah plate. I tried running it, and it did not come back on file.

0: 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MS-7, you're on a different channel, but go ahead.
1: Communication is coming.
0: MS-37, go ahead.
1: We'll be at the hospital, ending mileage 4.7. Sure, to friend.
2: I'm still trying to get logged in. Do we have enough to stop this, or is it just more welfare?
1: 9990 West. 18.
2: Hey, this is very well.

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0: 452 status.
1: I'm good.
0: Copy. Go ahead.
1: 7-1, SO East.
0: 4.
2: ED 463 is RO, this vehicle here.
0: I need a date of birth, please.
2: Hi, copy, and I'm sorry, I'm out with 541.
0: Yeah, that's a firm. I need a date of birth.
2: 05-24-1957.
0: Copy,
2: goodbye. Out of Utah, we didn't figure that out.
0: Okay, thank you.

0: 4633.
1: Correct.
0: She is clear,
1: Colin. MS is non-emergent at 3 to the special.
0: Confirm.
2: Yeah, copy. Do you have any medical alerts on her?
0: Not that I'm seeing.
2: Copy.
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1: Yeah, Marshall.
2: Copy.
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0: MS-260, respond to 106 North Highway 1416. That will be the Shell gas station for a med request by the police department. Again, MS-260, respond to the Shell on 1416 for a med request by the police department.
1: MS-260 responding, is this an emergent or non-emergent?
0: Non-emergent.
1: Copy, we're responding.
0: Copy.

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1: 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Go ahead with your driver.

0: Rafa Daly, David Adam Lincoln, Edward Young, Rosa Chelsea, Charles Henry, Edward Lincoln, Sam Edward Adam, Noah NL, Adam Norton, or Edward Lincoln Lincoln. Death birth is 06/20/1984.
1: And I'm sorry, I just missed it because I was on the phone. What state is she out of?
0: Mississippi.

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1: Pass 32, I got my Mississippi as well. 28.
0: Figure that out in Iraq. Should be in your state runs now?

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1: Class of Caspers, Charles, Adam, Sam, Paul, Edward, Robert, Sam, first at Dillon, David Young, Lincoln, Adam, Dora, middle of Michael, date of birth is 1031, 2007.
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2: We'll be en route to the airport with flight crew and patient starting mile zeros.
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1: 557 PD.
2: Yeah.

12 Willowis Hollows, attempt to locate a white 2006 Ford EC2 van with Oregon plates, 421 George Boy Sam. Driver is going to be a Marsha Weeps, date of birth 10/5/1966, white female, 5 feet, 102 pounds, gray and brown. RP is advising that she was last known to be traveling in the vehicle from Montana to the Granite Hot Springs in Wyoming after going through Yellowstone. She was last contacted 6/27/2026 and possibly going to her ex-husband's house, unknown what his name or location is. The last known address is going to be in North Bend, Oregon. If located, check welfare and notify North Bend Police Department in Oregon. 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
0: Be on the other side bar with local truck 748 Sam on a gray Tacoma.
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0: Yeah, so 14, please.

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1: PD 463 arrival.
2: Copy. Go ahead.
0: 701 or so.
2: 10-4. Y14, PD. Could you respond to this?

0: PD-463. Confirming the plate on that blue truck is local truck 973 Mary.
1: Negative. It was expired.
0: I copy. The plate that's on the truck now is 973 Mary.
1: Copy. 505 status.
0: I'm okay.
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0: 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Could you please close the call?
1: Copy.

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1: Go on.
0: I'll be out with two juvenile males, advanced auto parts, selling dirt bikes.
1: Copy.

Alright, law enforcement, New Patrol, I'm joined with a complaint slash possible motorist assist. It's going to be on the on-ramp at the 132 I-90 westbound. Reports of a blue truck with a white trailer semi that is broken down. There are no triangles out, but there is a man wearing a pink shirt that seems to be sitting on the ground working on the tire. RP is concerned he will get hit. Again, this is going to be on the on-ramp near the 132 I-90 westbound. End of message, 1438.

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1: Arm for PD, thank you.
0: Copy.
1: PD 493.
0: Gun.
1: Could I get my traffic stop number, please?
0: One zero four eight two seven five.
1: Thank you.

0: Good.
1: There's a PC statement on the printer and dispatch. Do you still need that?
0: No, I printed it in the wrong spot. You can check it.
1: Thank you.

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1: Oh, we must have been confused. We'll fix that. My apologies. I heard you can show me out at my gym.
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0: 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Second, Wagonson, 17 County Passenger, Sam Ocean Union, Lincoln David.
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1: 5314, please.
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0: James E. Shoshone, local pastor, 247 Victor.
1: Copy.
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1: Go ahead.
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0: 452, you're good, and I'm at 6-7 of it.
1: Can you just add the RL, please?
0: Copy.

0: SO32. 1027, loud and female.
1: 520, PD. Go ahead.
2: Go ahead.
1: I added the other party's information to the call as well. He has some further civil issues to discuss. If you could give him a call when you're done.
2: Will do.
1: Thank you.
0: Last of Matt Norello, Boy Adam George, Nora Adam Robert, Edward Lincoln Lincoln Ocean, First Haley, Henry Adam Ida Lincoln, Edward Young. Middle of spelling is Sam Ocean Lincoln, Edward Ida Young Adam. Date of birth is 08-17-2005.
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0: Go ahead.
3: She does have 10 zeros for elude and maybe some 260 contacts. She's clear 29, solid 27, class of trust.
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0: That's on 16.
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3: Can you turn on the mileage, please?
1: Go ahead.
4: 7-1.
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1: Copy.
0: Go get your lights on.
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0: PD 55, what patrol?
1: Come.
0: 26-5-4-9.
1: Turn my one.

0: White, 2008 or...
1: Yeah, down the traffic stop with that truck. Second number.

caller in law enforcement, Buffalo SO, with a traffic complaint last seen at the I-90, I-25 junction headed south, described as a black Kenworth pulling no trailer, just a power unit. No identifying company name. RP advised possibly smoking from his brakes. He could see it. No flames were seen at this time. RP is no longer in contact with a 5-minute delay. Again, from the I-90, I-25 junction southbound, this concludes traffic complaint at 1519.

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1: College card.
0: Can you take call 95 criminal trespass? It's not in progress.

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1: Go ahead.
0: 10-6 attention, ending mileage 7-5.
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0: 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They're headed towards Sunflower Park. I don't know if I'll catch them, but I'll head that way again.

0: 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Did you ever see him on the cameras?
1: We haven't yet.
0: Right now?
1: What's their description?
0: Just two juvenile males. They had helmets on, black mini bikes.
1: Copy.

0: Hallway law enforcement, Buffalo Patrol, mutually with a traffic complaint. It was asking 5 to 10 minutes ago around the 298 I-25 southbound. The black Peterbilt with no trailer. It did get onto I-25 southbound from I-90. Its brakes were about to catch fire. They were smoking, but no flames. But apparently RP could smell it for about 10 miles. He does not think that the driver knows about his brake issue. Again, this was last seen about 5 to 10 minutes ago near the 298 I-25 southbound. End of traffic complaints, 1531.
1: That's all 1529, perfect.
0: Go ahead.
1: One Frank, Tom Frank, William 1, Edward Tom, Hot Charles, Frank Boy, 15230.
0: Uh-huh.

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2: There's two that are getting ready to head by the bridge on Birch, if you want to try that. Wearing white shirts, I think.
3: I bet you that's it. I'll head back that way.
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1: Go ahead.
0: I was right here when 442 told you about those riders. I don't know if those cameras are delayed or not, but they're not by the bridge.
1: Copy, thank you.
2: They're going to be closer to Walmart by now. They had just gone over that bridge on Birch when I put that out.
0: Okay.

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1: Fun.
0: And can you also assist me? Can you see if the ignition interlock is required for my driver?
1: Over. I'm running a KQ now. Hang on.

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0: 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I think it's going to be for the DUI, and I don't see anything about an ignition interlock, but it does look like he's had multiple, so I wouldn't doubt it. Yeah, that's fine.
1: That's 116 10 8 7 5 8.

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2: 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Just finishing up.

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1: Communication. 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
0: Communications, this is going to be to assist a female from this morning back to the third floor.
1: I got it.

0: 375 Neo CD.
1: Good.
0: Can you take the supplement by phone? Looks like it's going to be to that abuse of a vulnerable adult that you took.
1: Copies it with the victim.
0: I don't believe so. The RP is going to be an Alan Bosch. I'm sorry, Lee.
2: Okay.
0: Bosch.
1: Copy, thank you.

0: 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Break 459, please.
1: Go ahead.
0: Typical 101, citizen assist. They are requesting a response in person.
1: Copy.

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0: Skyline Box Elder, Texas truck. 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
1: Okay, copy.
2: That's the third time.
1: Go ahead.
2: 8703 is P unit on Skyline, just north of Box Elder.
1: 10-4.

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0: Five 57, is it an 07 Chevy?
3: That's firm.

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0: I'm off shift. Have a great day.
2: You as well.
3: Yeah, the office, go ahead.
2: Javi, can you respond on NO9 Campbell for an unknown problem?
4: Yeah, 453.
3: Okay.
4: 520.
2: Go ahead.
4: I'm going to be 745 at 400 South Kilmer Avenue.
5: I might be close. I don't head that way.
2: No. Thank you. Go for it.

0: 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It's a disconnected cell phone.
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2: Go ahead, 35.
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1: Negative, it was a disconnected cell phone.
0: Copy, thank you. You can just make me primary.
1: Copy.

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0: 10-4. I have a female on the phone that only speaks Spanish. Apparently her spouse was arrested recently. Would you be able to talk to her and answer any questions that she has? She's wanting to know why he was arrested.
1: Copy. My work's up.

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0: 10-4. 505, did you say work or personal? I can't remember.
1: Work, cell, please.
0: Copy, it's coming through.

0: I have Shane Carlo on the line at 19 Four Corners regarding a divorce he's going through and a cell phone, and he just has some questions regarding it. Can I have you talk to him?
1: Sure. Hey, Father.
0: Hello.
1: Clear the apartment building. I'm going to head to the PD and do some follow-up on it.
0: Copy.

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1: Okay.

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1: 10-4. Engine 1-0.
4: SL 16, I'm also 10-8.
1: 10-4.

0: have a Rennie that originated on Gunpowder Street. My RP advised that him and his son were out walking in Sleepy Hollow. He saw a man stumbling and swaying, smelling badly of alcohol, holding a half bottle of Tito's. The male does live about two doors down from my RP. He said the male did end up getting on his Harley and drove off. Unknown direction of travel. Other than that, he just left Sleepy Hollow. He doesn't sure what direction on Union Chapel he went. He's wearing a cut-off white t-shirt with a bandana and jeans. He also is wearing boots with some kind of metal design on top.
1: 10-4, did he happen to get a 28?
0: Negative. I have the address for the male. I'll see if I can find who it is.
1: Perfect. Thank you.

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1: I'm good.
0: Copy.

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1: Go ahead.
2: I was kind of thinking that, but he's coming from the wrong way.
0: I have four juveniles that just showed up. Looks like one of them's the owner of this truck. I'm going to be out with them.

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1: I figured. Pass out 135, 1028.
2: Go ahead.
1: Local motorcycle, 2914.
2: 10-4. Well, 2914 is current on a 2007 Pewter Harley Davidson to Kylie Bullich, 5312 Gunpowder Street. So 135 just for your 43. 135 just for your 43, that is the address that the RP said the motorcycle was reviving at.
1: 10-4.
3: That's 116-445.
2: Go ahead.
3: 3806 TP.
2: 10-4.
1: That's a 135-605.

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0: Chrysler 260, clear 29 is valid, Clash Charles, with restrictions of must operate a vehicle equipped with an approved interlock device.
1: Never. Pass on 135, assuming he doesn't have a Class Mary endorsement.
0: Negative, Clash Charles.
1: Never.

0: give you 463 Travis South.
1: 10-4. 463, go ahead.
0: I'm at the North Sail for local passenger 196, John.
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0: Can you just change this to a directed patrol and close me off? Press only, please.
1: I sure can. 5-4 Apollo's current on a 2002 black Honda to Lance Wolf, 618 Lakeland Hills Drive.
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1: Go ahead.
0: I'm pulling up to the other two of traffic for 14.
1: It can wait till he clears.
0: And 4.
2: E463, I think, is taking it.
3: Everyone, can you hand that way?
2: Confirm. P463, can you run a female not in possession?

0: 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Date of birth is 06/02/1999.
1: That's how 14 worked into your maneuvers.

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2: Can you change this to actually 1022 about the IR? Can you just run a triple I?

0: All area law enforcement, July Patrol on Beach Lane with a traffic complaint. The last seen southbound on Highway 59 from Bishop Road. It's going to be a blue Ford Edge with Wyoming 17 County 4776. The vehicle passed through the double yellow, is speeding between 95 to 100 miles an hour and almost hit another vehicle. Again, this was last seen southbound on Highway 59 near Bishop Road. End of traffic complaint, 1703.
1: PD-49, who is that?
2: I think it's 491.
1: Okay. Just need to make sure he's good.
2: Yeah, he's out of tack. I'll call him.
3: That's row 32, 1028, local passenger.
2: Go ahead.
3: 449, Victor.
2: Come for it.

0: 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We are gray to Rose Jenner, 3332 Georgia Circle, number 24.
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1: Go ahead.
0: He responded 26-08 low draw for heart problems. I'll get you more info when I have it.
1: Are you? Confirm.
2: That's 116-29 with it.
0: Go ahead. MS-37 engine 14 respond emergent to 2608 Liddell Avenue for heart problems. Again, that's going to be MS-37 engine 14 respond emergent to 2608 Liddell Avenue for heart problems. 14 is going to be an approximately 8-year-old female with chest pains. If she is breathing normally.
2: 1 Henry David, 1 George Mary, 414, 7 King 3.
1: Thanks, B.
2: 45801.
3: I just want to confirm it was 7 King 3.
2: That's correct.
3: 7-4.
4: 32. Out front, do you need any help?
5: 35, I think I'll be all right.
2: That's the 135.
1: Go ahead.
2: 36 attention, one adult male, mileage is 03.
0: 10-4, 1707.
3: 116, SL.
0: MS-37, I copy your en route.
2: Good.
3: It is clear it was previously registered on an 07 Pewter Harley Davidson. I said previously, but it's still the same address.
2: 10-4.
0: 14, you are all in.
6: The plate number comes back to that VIN, correct?
0: Affirm. And you're responding to a 90-year-old.
3: If it was 2914, yeah.

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1: Go ahead, 116.
0: 14 to myself, 1024 today.
1: 4.
2: Okay. 41, is this female on

0: 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The female is alone. She believes her door is going to be unlocked. She wants you to come through the front door, but she did end up hanging up on us.
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0: Flight 14, do you have patient information?
1: That's a firm.
0: Can we just get that up to the hospital, please?
1: That's a firm.
2: I have a temporary order that needs served.
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6: They pulled into a van.
5: Yeah, that's when they were able to get out of California.
6: Okay.
5: Copy.

0: BB459, I can take 115.
1: Copy. I think that can actually hold until 520 gets here this evening. It's his case.
0: Copy.
1: Sorry, 550.
0: Copy.

0: Yeah, so 135.
1: Go ahead.
0: 10-6 attention, any mileage is 07.
1: 1750.
2: 541, you guys good there?
3: Okay.
2: Okay.

0: Hey, that's one registration time, too.
1: Go first.
0: Person will be on the Oklahoma pickup, and he'll have David Edward Adam Nora first on the plate.
1: Sorry, Tony, go ahead.
0: American Indian plate, too, or rest plate.
1: Copy. Go to the next.
0: Second one will be on 18 County Passenger. It's going to be a handicap plate. It'll be 9-4.
1: Copy.
2: 8424, I'm on shift.
1: Copy, 424.
3: Can you also open the canine narcotics call, please?
1: Sure.

0: D5-14.
1: Run.
0: Do you have any contacts with a Bob Gaskins, possibly a robber? That's going to be fun.
1: Let me look. Is he about 72?
0: Maybe she can load it up. That should be fun. She's one of those, they call him.
1: Let me look. Copy. Nice. 14, do you want me to call her just add information to the call?
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3: Go ahead.
2: BC981 Henry.
0: B514, that is going to be him. If you just want to add his number to this call, I'll give him a quick text.
1: Copy that.
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2: Check 27, 29.

first one will be on a Wyoming female. Last name of O's. Ocean, Henry, Sam. First name of Marsha, Mary, Adam, Robert, Sam, Henry, Adam. Date of birth will be 8/9/1948. Second will be a tribal ID from Oklahoma. Male, last name of Dean, David Edward Adam Nora, first name of Colby, King Ocean Lincoln Boy Young. Date of birth will be 1/14/2002.

0: Are you flying?
1: Morning.
0: I've got information passed on for 112. 424 is going to take that. Will you just make him primary? You can clear me.
1: That's affirmed. Did you? I'm closing already. Four nine disregard. I just have to adjust my spellman.
0: I didn't copy what you said back, but yeah, 424 just on it, and you can clear me off of it and leave.
2: PD 586 on duty.

0: 514. Do you mind grabbing the wrap out of the back of my car?
1: I'll get it.
0: 514, 474, you can throw that in my car.
1: Okay.
0: B60.

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0: Will you come see me real quick?

0: 550. On duty. Good afternoon.
1: Good afternoon. And just for your 43, there's a supplement holding for you when you're done with briefing.
0: Copy. Thanks.

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1: 10-4.
2: MS-260, respond to 2705 Kirk Court, non-emergent for a sick person. Cross street is going to be Kirk Street. Again, that's MS-260, respond non-emergent to 2705 Kirk Court for a sick person. Cross street is Kirk Street.
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0: MS-88, you're responding to a 79-year-old male who is not having chest pains, but is not able to breathe normal and is not acting normal.
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1: Right.
0: Respond to the SOS for a male that fled on foot. I'll get you more when I have it.
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1: 355, you can assign me that as well.
0: Copy. Lake. 565, he's going towards the lake, so southbound on Gurley, and it's going to be a male wearing a black shirt and black pants.
1: Copy.
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1: Go ahead.
0: You want my prayer, sir? I'm going to send it to 424.
1: Just send it to both of us. One of us will get it. Thank you.
2: The 541, was he wearing a hat or was his hair like?
3: I do not know. He's wearing all black and is about 5'8", 180.
2: Copy.

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0: You responding to an elderly gentleman who fell. My caller was not with the patient. I have no further information.
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